This one from Sandria, and it's called Life. Before that, gorgeous tune from Stones Tarot, from the new EP. The tune we played is called Silk on the... I forgot what label it's on. Rhythm International. Before that, Dyslexic and Notching the Mad Ray, Slow Mix. We also had Nona Fab, Eternal Between, the Trinidadian Deep Remix, as well as music from Nebraska Presents, Dub Drat, and Olive, the Dub Drat dub version. Tom Ramscroft here at Rinse FM. Thanks for joining me. Hope everyone's well. Big up the Rinse Massive. Hope everyone's enjoying the new studio. Still currently in my makeshift kitchen slash living room studio in Newtown, suburb of Sydney, Australia, where it's quite cold.

Some of the bicycle, some of the bicycle, some of the bicycle, some of the bicycle, some of the bicycle, some of the bicycle, some of the bicycle, some of the bicycle, some of the bicycle, some of the bicycle, some of the bicycle, some of the bicycle, some of the bicycle, some of the bicycle, some of the bicycle, some of the bicycle, some of the bicycle, some of the bicycle, some of the bicycle, some of the bicycle, some of the bicycle, some of the bicycle, some of the bicycle, some of the bicycle, some of the bicycle, some of the bicycle, some of the bicycle, some of the bicycle, some of the bicycle, some of the bicycle, some of the bicycle, some of the bicycle, some of the bicycle, some of the bicycle, some of the bicycle, some of the bicycle, some of the bicycle, some of the bicycle, some of the bicycle, some of the bicycle, some of the bicycle, some of the bicycle, some of the bicycle, some of the bicycle, some of the bicycle, some of the bicycle, some of the bicycle, some

That's all the stuff for me. Thank you so much for listening. Very much appreciate it. This one from Angel Rocket is called Magma Boots. Before that, Against Me and Two Poema. There's also music on there from Pam Bulo, Kate Young, KBG, Tiggs. Love that Tiggs tune. Sticker featuring Rack J. Also, DJ Jackham, Step Up on the Hot Flush label. I'll be back at the same time next week. You can find the track listing for this show on my Instagram page, at Tom Ravo. Big shout out to the Rinse Massive in the studio. Hope everyone's good. I'm going to leave you with this one from Philip Gorbachev. It's another remix of this wicked tune, Eto Duke versus Justin Pole. I've got a few of these now. This one, though, the Shania remix. Hope you dig it. See you later on.

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We have a jam-packed show. Loads of new music. And we're going to be getting into the mix. I'm going to be telling you about it shortly. Let's play this J-Hus.

0: Not unless it's champagne in the mic up. 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
2: If you are just rising up now, out of your bed. Just past 1 p.m. in the afternoon. You had a mighty lion. Maybe well deserved, man. Working the nights. Or maybe it's just been a hard, you know, few days and that. It's all good, man. That one from Chip, featuring Spice, Idris Elba. It's called Rise Up. Good vibes. Motivational, you know.
1: Rise up.
2: 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Yes, indeed. And we've got some stuff coming up in the show.

Pretty Face Gangsta and J. Cole linking up, Rhapsody, and this one from No Name featuring Dram. It's called Squatter.

Can you guess what this one's called? It's called God Guy Afro. It's by Rhapsody. Oh yeah, big vibes. And before that, we had some No Name with new music called Squatter featuring Drum. Yes indeed, SK Vibemaker live right here, Rinse FM 106.8 in London. 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Two of my favourite MCs back to back. Two of the best female MCs. And they don't get spoken about enough, if I'm honest. That's right, Rhapsody and No Name. You might have heard of them, you might be big fans of them. You might be like, SK, what are you talking about? Oh, yeah, but there's people that I talk with out there, and they're like, yeah, they debate with me. Some just haven't heard. But true fans of good music find good music. Yeah, that's right. True fans of good music find good music. But maybe one of the big reasons why you might not have heard of Rhapsody and No Name like that is because they're both independent. They don't have major backing behind them. Both artists about to drop new projects this year. I mean, if I'm introducing you to them, you don't even have to thank me. Just go and find their discography and you'll be in a good place. Good times. Up next, new music from Skeet. This one's called Temperature. Right here on Rinse FM.

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1: 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That's new music from him. It's called Rotation. Oh yeah, due to get a lot of rotation, man. 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Hey, I just want to talk about Spice.

and with Tom Holland. I couldn't wait to watch this film. I watched it earlier in the week in central London, and I knew that I could never be disappointed. So much surprises, so much action. Hey, this is a roller coaster ride. After Spider-Man Homecoming 2017, Spider-Man Far From Home 2019, this is the best Spider-Man alongside Spider-Man No Way Home from 2021, in my opinion. It's right up there. Joint first. Tom Holland, born to be Spider-Man. Hey, there's so much in this.

sentiment of this one. It's by Cali Claire, features Bodge. It's called Enemies Cry. And let me tell you, man, we're doing an afternoon like few of us can. Every Thursday, 1 to 2. 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Navigate to the artist section, navigate to SK Vibe Maker. And you've got all of my shows there. Recent shows, last week we had New Music Plus, the 2006 mix. We've had CK interview with a Frisco mix. Catching Conversation, Nazi It Was Written mix. And a 90s rap mix, man. We're doing it, man. We're doing it. After the next one, we are about to get into the mix. We're doing Lyrics for Lyrics, straight shelling by UK MCs only. It's gonna be serious, man. So know yourself out here, mix.

0: 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And we are about to get into the Know Yourself Out Here mix. That means more music, less talk for the next 25 minutes. And this week, it's all about shelling and lyrics for lyrics from nothing but your favorite UK MCs in the mix for the next 25 minutes. Let's go.
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1: Dope boy, I'm in Mayfair, me and Miss Bougie. 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

0: in the mix.
1: You definitely are live right here, Rinse FM. We're doing it in the afternoon like few others can. You know where the music pounding? Yeah. Of course, man. This is how we do it on a Thursday afternoon right here on Rinse FM, the Know Yourself Out Here mix. And we are shelling lyrics for lyrics mix right now. Kicked it off with Wizzy and K-Chap. Play some Digger, some Poser, some Tiago Brazy, some T-Cans. And that last one for Miss Banks, Live Fast. All right, let's keep going, man. Let's go old style for the next few. Some Ashbecks. Let's go.
2: I'm in Japan, just crack that ramen.

Money and crock, I'm eating. Got a little ice cream mixed with a yuzu. I'm in a fashion district splashing, doing all shopping in Shinjuku. Thank God they ain't broke or heartbroken. Hallelujah, all that a man really need is moolah. Spin it on sushi, up in Shibuya. Got an invoice sent on time, gold ain't paid it yet, so I'm chasing. And the Air Max neon green, no you ain't got these kicks that I'm lacing. 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
1: Yo, SK, pull out that selection. 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
0: That's what we're talking about. Lyrics for lyrics in the mix today. Absolute shellings from a lot of UK MCs. Oh, man, finishing up that last furlong. Absolute madness. We kept it grimy for the last bit. Kicking it off with Manga, then into Shocker, Big Nasty and Frisco with that confidence track. Lioness and Queenie, Savage for Who. Crafty, 893, Let It Go, the remix. Silence of Throughball with the Grime All-Stars. Bare MCs. I'm talking about. We do it in the afternoon like a few of us can. On a Thursday, every Thursday, just in case you don't know, between 1 to 2, myself, SK Vibe Maker, right here on Rinse FM. It's been a big show today. It's coming out of that Know Yourself Out Here mix. 25 minutes back to back, more music, less talk. And of course, we've had loads of fresh music on the show today. Gonna be back in the building next week, same time.

0: and it's alright.
1: Everyone chasing money, everyone chasing success, but money don't do you nothing.

Yeah, bitch, I'm a self-made, self-paced, self-raised, sipping off the juice. World Cup bored, so I took her off of you, yeah.

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Yes, Microsoft, I'm an Excel. Hmm. Hmm. 9, 10, 11, 12. Hmm. Yes, your house looking like a motel. Yes. I don't play fair well. Mm-hmm. I don't like to show you my tail. Yes. What is that? I smell me. 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
1: Got like I don't see you, but deep down I really wanna be you. Turn this to Resident Evil, rockin' out release from needles. Pull up in a Bentley truck, you pull up in a little beetle. Yeah, I like to drive so fast, feelin' like the homie Vin Diesel. 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Download the app and send the cash. I don't like to split in half. I need it all, else I'm mad. All men are laid for this bag. And I got a bag in a bag. And another bag inside my bag. That's what's in my bag, it's just a bag. My spit smell like Chanel. Yes, Microsoft, I'm an Excel. Now it's at 11, 12. Yes, your house looking like a motel. Yes. Play fair, well. I don't like to show you my tail. Yes. What is that? I smell me.

0: 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What is that I smell? I am that you smell.
1: I like to don't see you, but deep down I really wanna be you. Turn us to Resident Evil, rocking out release from needles. Pull up in a Bentley truck, you put up in a little beetle. Yeah, I like to drive so fast, feeling like the homie Vin Diesel.
0: Mm-hmm. My spit smelling like Chanel. Mm. Yes, Microsoft, I'm an Excel. Mm-hmm. 9, 10, 11, 12. Mm. Yes, your house looking like a motel. Yes. I don't play fair well. Mm-hmm. I don't like to show you my tail. Yes. What is that I smell? Me. Mm-hmm.

0: 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I soon pack my bags and go back
1: we
0: to
1: get
0: my home.
1: Money. Check.
0: We got gold.
1: Check.
0: We got cars.
1: Check.
0: Keeping check. 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
1: Ask

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Say when I drop that, no, I'm taking off. But what's with the mask, just take it off. Way before rap, know my face was hot, trying to find out who's paying what. Pull up on the block, who's saying what? Mention my name for what? Now he's trying to work out how much days he's got. I just hit stains a lot. Thinking, pray for what? 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

0: nothing for time. 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Face is hot and they know my address. 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Now I'm in the shoes, drop loads of gems. Chopping up bone in tens. I was a loner then, now I got loads of friends. Only the fiends was phoning then. Anything I bought was stolen then. Only buy heat cheap when they go to pen. Ever got a feeling you ain't coming home again?
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drop this drop like science. 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I saw the popo, but I didn't throw.

0: You don't know what you're getting into, yeah, it's looking like nobody said it to you. 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I'm in a colourful mood, give me a path, I cut it in two. I'm outside and I'm coming to you, yeah.
1: Back in the day when I never had a name. 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
1: Hello, good morning. We are stepping up. A couple of tunes already. Myself, Charles Green. Back in the Rinse HQ after some time. Very nice. Joined today by good friend Anthony Faulkner.
2: Hello.
1: Hello. Hello. So big. Hello. This one off the Ghost Riders comp. I think this is one of your favourites to listen to at home, isn't it?
3: Yeah. It's nice.
1: Nice.
3: Sunday music for a Friday morning.
1: Yeah, yeah, exactly. There you go. Well said. Before that, started with Rolling Stones. It's an instrumental cover of Feel On Baby. And then after that, we had Return of Officer John by Officer John. I know that one. Big shouts to Stranger Than Paradise. Hackney crew went down there the other day and yeah, we picked up some good bits down there actually. Great shop, got the Sean Johnston white stamp white label as well, 15 years of his party, so that was it was really cool. Next up, I think there's another one. This one's from the same comp, right?
4: Yeah, Ghost Riders.
1: Ghost Riders.

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Axis Bold as Love. Great record that, just got reissued. This one as well, Jackie Mittoo.

crew getting warmed up a little bit, really. It's Rinse FM. Big shout out to all those listening. It's a breakfast show. Charles Green, Andrew Fulmer. Might be having a chat a bit more.

0: Hans getting all of his American rock and roll records up. He's loving it.
1: This is Kingfish, Hypnotized.
0: Oh,
1: feeling hypnotized.
0: Yeah, I'm feeling hypnotized by you right now, this instant coffee.

0: Yeah, it's nice that one. Feeling it. What we got up next? A Brazilian record.
1: Pure Brazilians record. So we're going from North America to Brazil now.
0: Love that. Where'd you get this one? Was this one from all my friends?
1: Yeah, it was. Yeah, in Hackney Wick.
0: Yeah, the local. Big shout out to Joss and Stu and Carl and all the Cause crew. Always some good stuff to be found there. All my friends.

0: Yeah, sorry, but we had some off-microphone commentary there. That was quite good, I think. Pan pipes for the early morning commuters.
1: Yeah.
0: Quite enjoyed that.
1: Thank you.
0: Nescafe's kicking in, mate. Ooh, getting funky.
1: I don't endorse Nestle.
0: No, that's true, that's true. We do not at all.
1: It could be many other brands.
0: Could be
1: not
0: there's that organic one, what's it called? Something organic. Clipper.
1: Yeah.
0: Shout out to Clipper.
1: Yeah, thanks Clipper.
0: Yeah, we endorse Clipper. They sell that over the road in the organic

0: of December.
1: Yeah, nice change of time signatures there. So, skipping into this one, it's Total Blue on Music from Memory. Top label, always love that. Really interesting mix of organic and electronic elements, I would say, in this album. Big shout out to Fonica, I actually got that in there. I heard it first online and then walked in and they just had it on the wall. One of those serendipitous moments, so I picked it up, you know. If you just locked in, it's Rinse FM, Charles Green, Anthony Faulkner, we're taking over the breakfast show today. Keep it locked.

0: Yeah, this one's from Acopia. It's on Scenic Route. Great label, loads of good releases. Big shouts to my mate Neil Ellis. Legendary guy. He actually introduced me to the band. And yeah, I just went off and went on Bandcamp, bought the album. Obviously, Scenic Route. I know a few things from them, but I hadn't actually picked up on that one. So always nice to find some new kind of shoegazy bands. Sometimes it hits the right note, and I would say that they do that. You've got something next. Pale Blue.
1: Pale Blue.
0: We had Pure Blue and Total Blue,
1: and
0: now we've got
1: Blue,
0: Pale Blue.
1: So this is from the album The Past We Leave Behind.
0: Oh, yeah.
1: And this track is called...
0: What's going on with this one?
1: This track is called Myself.
0: Myself.
1: I'm not going to say it. I can talk about it a bit after. I'll let
0: All
1: people
0: right.
1: listen to it.
0: All right, go on.

0: Yeah, we're not sure if that's meant to sound like that, actually. Sounds a little bit distorted to my ears. So we might just roll the next one. I do give a big shout-out to Pearl Blue, though. Sounding great when the needle isn't tortured. What we got here? What's going on here with this one?
1: It's all about.
0: This is wind.
1: A-O-U. Bordeaux Maple EP.
0: Oh yeah.
2: Got a bit of a kind of windy intro to it. So
0: clouds on the cover. Oh, simply start like this. Get the Daleks.
2: The track is actually called Intro.
0: Oh, for real? Okay, love that. Have you just tuned in? Or if you have been tuned in, this is Charles Green and Two Faulkner. Rolling with the Breakfast Show. Big shouts to Rinse FM family. Nice to be back in the HQ.

0: And so I can confirm we had a needle failure on the last one. I've just sorted it out. So the next one will sound crystal clear and you can just erase that from your memory, unless you're on the playback. And then you won't be able to erase it. This is great, I love this track. Got some records hiding in their shelves, man.
1: Yeah, I do, yeah. This label is Soft Touch as well, so shout out to them.
0: When did you get this one? Is it something you knew already, or?
1: No, this, I've had this for years.
0: Yeah, the cover's battered.
1: I have no idea where I got it. Do you know what? It's just the plastic.
0: Yeah, the shrink wrap.
1: The shrink wrap's gone, yeah. It's like someone's...
0: I can't have that. I'm too OCD for that. I need to, like, shrink wrap needs to
1: be perfect. No, you are very good with that.
0: I'm just saying, plastic sleeve straight on so it stays intact.
1: It was £5, though, I guess.
0: Where'd you buy it?
1: I don't know. There's no branding on it, so... Anyway, I'll shut up now and let people listen to this.
0: I quite enjoyed that.

Excellent record. That is, it's a bit of a pick, that one. Tip. Next stop is a tip as well. New Order. Let's go up north.

0: that was James K on God, co-produced by Patrick Collins and Free Waller. Very impressive.
1: Excellent record.
0: Yeah, saw her playing at ICA. When was that? End of last year?
1: I'm trying to think.
0: I don't even know. I went with my friend Alex. Big shout out to Luke as well. Yeah, we went down there. It was great. I think now she just sold out Bardo.
1: When is that show?
0: I think it's already been.
1: Has it?
0: I think it was in April. I didn't get a ticket. I felt like that ICA was like quite a special one, and that was definitely one of my favourite albums from last year. Incredible stuff. AD 93, really good record for them to be over, actually. Really impressive. Next up, we've got another classic one. We've been playing some Smiths around the house, actually, and I listened to that Johnny Marr Apple Music podcast, which was really interesting, actually. Some of the origin stories. Amazing guitarist.
1: Yeah, for me, this is undoubtedly probably one of my favourite tracks of theirs. So
0: oof.
1: This is The Headmaster's Ritual.
0: Stunning.

0: All right, vibe switch on this one. It's on Spiritual World. Great label. I think it's from Canada. Big shouts to Kev from Jelly Records because he's always getting their records in. Introduced me to this. Tuned in to Rinse FM. It's Charles Green, joined by Anthony Faulkner. We're just rolling through some different tracks and different moods. It's a breakfast show vibe. This is a dub flex. Before that was Fontaines. Before that was The Smiths. Before that was James K. Loads of great stuff going on today, man. Really happy with this vibe. You got some Fleetwood Mac to play.
1: I do. It's quite a bit of a funky, longer, probably like 7 or 8 minute edit.
0: Ooh. Fruity.
1: It's quite ambiguous. It's just ambiguous. Bracket vocal edit. So.
0: What makes it ambiguous?
1: If you're about to, I know I can't. So I didn't.
0: He can't answer.
1: I was about to say, if you're about to jump on a line, don't forget to wear a helmet.
0: Yeah, well, that's what we're usually doing around this time in the morning.
1: Yeah, be safe.
0: I said you can get a lime after
1: that's true.
0: 9 a.m. It's like cooked, isn't it?
1: It's impossible in Hackney Wick. You really have to start reserving from 8 a.m. onwards. Otherwise, yeah, you're done.
0: Yeah, it's like
1: done for.
0: Done. Alright, we'll let this one roll out. Up next, got Glass Beams.

really like this kind of dub where it's like got those electronic drum machines going on as well, the like lo-fi low bit drums. Just works so well. There is a vocal mix of this as well.

Yeah, the Space Echo Spring Reverb combo cannot go wrong. Yeah, I said this one, Glass Beams, it's on one of the first EPs they did on Ninja Tune. Big shout out to all the crew.

smooth transition. I'll leave him alone for 2 minutes. See what happens. He's queuing up this Fleetwood track. Listen to it over and over again. So

0: Love a bit of Fleetwood Mac, don't you?
1: Yeah, that wasn't the ambiguous edit, though.
0: It wasn't, was it?
1: No, it wasn't. That was Gypsy.
0: You were just teasing us.
1: I was. I might play that next morning show. Trying to keep everyone on their toes.
0: Oh, you want a second day? Right,
1: yeah, we do. Maybe not after that transition, but on my defence, that other track stopped very abruptly. That's my only excuse.
0: No, it's all good. This is how these shows kind of roll. You just freestyle it. And this is definitely what we're doing now. Switching the vibe, we've got C-Phil, Time to Find Me, Aphex. I think it's the fast mix.
1: Not the slow one.
0: No.
1: Both are beautiful.
0: Both are great. I prefer the fast mix. But yeah, we've been listening to this one a lot as well. And definitely one of the best tracks I've ever heard. Also, shout out to my friend Andrew. He actually introduced me to this track many moons ago, over 10 years ago. And he's 40 in a couple of weeks. So happy birthday, mate.
1: Happy birthday.
0: Yeah.
1: 4-0.
0: Yeah. Shout out to all the Rinse FM listeners. It's a breakfast show. Myself, Charles Green, Anthony Faulkner. Keep it locked in.

0: Yeah, this one, SC Kahuna, it's called Hailing. This track always reminds me of Layer Cake because it's the backing track for the first scene. One of the best kind of visual audio combos, I think, in cinema, actually. Daniel Craig walks through that hippie zone and then he walks into the pharmacy. It's a real good take on society. Funny as well, because this is on City Rockers. And I was just looking at the label and it says Curtin Road round the corner. Right round the corner from where we're recording the show. So, local music for local people. This has come out in 2001. Crazy. 25 years ago. Still sounds so fresh. Breakfast Show, Rinse FM. It's myself, Charles Green, and joined today by Antu Fauna. I see an Oscar Ton record.
1: Yeah, this is on the Oscar Ton label from Berlin. And this is Jinjay.
0: Big shouts.
1: Pleasure of working with in the past.
0: You worked with him on the label, Mesh, right?
1: Yeah, Lee J. Malcolm.
0: Anthony also works with some artists and manages a record label, Mesh, as well, with Max Cooper. So big shouts to Rosie as well.
1: Yeah, shout out to Rosie Morris.
0: Big up. She's probably listening back laughing right now.
1: The whole industry in motion.
0: She does, yeah. She's been her work through different labels. Is
1: a pivotal figure in many people's careers.
0: So totally.
1: Thank you, Rosie, for that.
0: Big up, Rosie. And big up Jinjay on this one. I think this is on the Panorama Bar, right?
1: Yeah, Panorama Bar 7.

0: peak time banger, that one. Into it. Yeah, it's definitely got the panorama bar flex. Yeah, the 40 DL track's really good. Bit of Leon Vinehall coming up. What do you say?
1: This one is Black Dove off. Is it a self release or is it?
0: It's on Ninja. Might be on Ninja as well, you know.
1: Not too sure, it doesn't say. But there, it's a brilliant record, brilliant track. This is Black Dove.
0: Big shouts to Tom, Leon Vinehall. Saw him at Corsica Studios closing recently as well, along with loads of other crew. That was a really special party. Big shouts to Adrian, all the Corsica crew, Matt, Jamie, Laura. Big ups, London Culture. It's Rinse FM, rolling through the breakfast show.

0: Yeah, that one, Lay Far Leg Off. It's from the album. There's another track called Alone that I really like. But yeah, that one was actually the only mix of the show. Newsflash, because the tempo's actually worked out. Up next, so Anty's been working with Max Cooper. Max has just released a new record.
1: Yeah, so the album is Feeling His Structure, and the first track on the album is a track called Pattern Index.
0: Video. Who's the video by?
1: Video is about Jack Fisher and Katia Schutz. That's how you pronounce it.
0: Big shout to you.
1: Excellent video. So do check that out if you get a moment. Just go on YouTube and it'll be on there. Pattern Index, this is.
0: Yeah, I think on that FC Kahuna, I was saying it's like the visual audio combination sometimes really work out. And I feel like that video with this track is just stunning. There's something about the images of the world that are really poignant with the track going in the background. I also think, I mean, Max obviously released loads of great music, but this is definitely one of the best.
1: Yeah, it's a favourite of yours, isn't it?
0: I think this is a strong release.
1: Strongly in your library.
0: Yeah, it's right. Reminding me a bit of the old Max with some of the new flavours, some of that new kind of sound dynamic characteristics that he's doing. So, yeah, enjoy this one. It's called Pattern Index by Max Cooper.

0: Yeah, we just vibe into that one. That was, yeah, it's a special track. What can I say?
1: It is a really good one, even though I'm quite biased, but yeah, it is.
0: No, you could tell us what you think.
1: Yeah, no, it's a really, really good track.
0: Yeah, I think the album, yeah, super
1: the whole
0: impressive.
1: Album's brilliant. So yeah, that's the that's Max Cooper, and the album is Feeling a Structure, released on the Mesh imprint. Again, shout out to Rosie Morris. That one.
0: Making it happen.
1: Yeah,
0: right?
1: Making it happen, exactly, yeah. She's the label manager of Mesh, so.
0: Yeah, big
1: shout
0: ups.
1: Shout out, Rosie.
0: Shout out to Rosie, and shout out to everyone locked in, Breakfast Show. Roll, I think this might be the last track. If we run out of time, then I'll probably play another one. This one, Drum. Shout outs to Felix. We saw him live at Barbican last Friday.
1: Great, really brilliant show.
0: Improvised live. He's a wizard on the piano and on the kind of organic instruments that he'd built.
1: Yeah, this kind of like tree synth that he was kind of manipulating the bar. To
0: incredible.
1: Make kind of sound.
0: The frequencies.
1: Sound tones.
0: Bending my mind. This one's on Houndstooth's album recently, Masterwork. Big shouts to those locked in.

0: Yeah, confirming this is the last track, actually. Yeah, it's only like 3 minutes left or something. Yeah, thanks to Anthony for coming down.
1: Thank you for having me. It's been a pleasure. It's been emotional and enjoyable, and thank you.
0: Yeah, great. It's nice to just play some all sorts of different moods, different styles. That's what's great about doing a breakfast show. Nice to be back online. I'll be also back soon in a couple of weeks with my regular show, start of July, first Monday of the month. So yeah,
1: you're playing this weekend as well, aren't you?
0: Yeah, I'm playing at White Hotel this Saturday with Andy Martin and Mama Snake. Sadly, White Hotel is closing, so it might be the last time. I'm playing opening 3 hours, so that's going to be sick. Trip to Manchester.
1: Yeah, Manchester.
0: Yeah. Big shouts to everyone locked in. Shouts to those listening back. It's been Charles Green, special guest Anthony Faulkner. Catch you soon.

Everyone just wants to be loved. Everyone wants love. You see the God in everyone. Everyone leaves out no one. And everything besides love is cowardice. You want to be brave, you want to be tough. Peace and love is the toughest, hardest thing you can do. Build a bridge, it's where the courage is. Build a bridge, it's where the courage is. Shine your light, shine it true.

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This is VBE on the Counterculture Show, and I'm Jeff Higgins. 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

That was music from Arkent, a tune called Come Back Home, and now into BBE's namesake, Barely Breaking Even. Hope you enjoyed the show, and yeah, I'll catch you soon at the BBE store. Or actually, we do have a big event coming up in August 30th, part 2 of a massive party, which we did part 1 of just last Friday.

That one was called All Night Long. That's by Patchy Man featuring Winter. Coming in now, we've got Max Ulis and Nina, which is Culture. Coming live for the next hour, 6 to

0: This one under me is Berwick Doggies. It's a release this week on the 20th on Private Park.
1: Forget about the good girls too.

Navi. This is released on the 21st August on Juicy Tunes. Keep an eye out for a little date with me and Elsa.

0: I wanted to play a tune dedicated, well, produced by Lensman, in light of the sad news over the last few weeks. His music's brought me and my friends many memories, given us all inspiration and given us all a place to meet, and for that we cherish his music. 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

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Thank you for everything.

What's up, guys? It's Simone. I've got you here on Rinse FM for the next 2 hours, and I don't have too much to say to you this month, so let's get straight into the mix. Let's go.

Yo, yo, it's the Hyperman. Sick, sick, sick, sick, sick, yo. 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Sick, sick, sick, sick, sick, yo. It's the Hyperman set. AJ Tracy live and direct. DJ mash up, then mash up the deck. The microphone champ is live and direct again. It's the Hyperman set. AJ Tracy live and direct. DJ mash up, then mash up the deck. The mic.

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1: Hey guys, it's Simone. You're still with me on Rinse FM. I hope you're all having an amazing weekend. I am really excited about this next producer that I've got in. She's done a 1 hour mix for me. This is Shirley Temper. I've been playing her production out for the last year. I think she is wickedly talented and I hope you enjoy her high energy mix.
2: Hello, hello. It's London's resident high speed diva, Shirley Temper. Massive thank you to the lovely Simone for inviting me on her usual slot here on Rinse FM. So stoked to be here. Got an hour of high-speed madness from myself. Plenty of unreleased dubs from myself, not to mention lots of my talented producer pals. Really excited to showcase all sorts of selections on this show.

is this track. This track is called Archaea from the amazingly talented producer and DJ Midrib. It's part of her brand new EP that just came out last week at the time of this show airing. Definitely go run it up.

Bright Lights and Dirty Floors by the amazingly talented producer Tom Place. If you're running up techno and electro and you don't know about Tom Place, I don't know what to say to you, to be honest. Such a sick producer and a wonderful human being as well. Go check out his Instagram if you don't do it.

0: Give me that.
1: This track is from me. It's called Gimme Gimme. Came out earlier this year as part of my debut EP for Supersonic Booty Bangers.
0: Drop it.
1: Lovingly called The Office Party. For those of you who don't know, I'm a corporate slay girly by day, DJ producer by night. I'm very tired.

coming up to the last section of my show now. I wouldn't be a Shirley Temple set if I didn't play at least one or two DJ B tunes. This absolute belter is called Don't Stand There by DJ

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It's pure bliss consciousness, which is pure creativity. Infinite intelligence, love, energy, power. The engine that runs the universe. 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
1: That's the pain.
2: Order.
1: Feel the heart.
2: Order.
1: That's the pain.
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Yo, yo, what's good, everybody? You're with Isquan on Rinse FM. Hope you guys are surviving the heat over there. Over here in Melbourne, it is cold. It is so cold. But yeah, today I've got a special guest, Nat Mac, who is a DJ and promoter from Cork. And thought it would be great to get her on because I'll be over in the UK and Ireland in October. So yeah, I'll just start the mix off here with a little tune from Lem Tom that arrived in my inbox the other day. And then you'll hear a 40-minute guest.

just going to be fading this one down and starting off the guest mix from Nat Mac. Once again, she's a promoter and DJ from Cork in Ireland, and she'll be putting on a show for me in October when I'm over there. So I hope you enjoy this mix, and I'll be back with a few more tunes at the end of the show. Your name's not Daddy.

Everybody, here with Izguan on Rinse FM. That was a guest mix from Nat Mac, who is a DJ and promoter from Cork in Ireland. Going to be fading this one down and playing a few tunes to see out the rest of the show. See you guys in October. Got a bunch of shows in the UK and Ireland and Europe, so really keen for that. I'll be announcing all of that on my socials in the next few weeks. Peace, and until next month, catch you next time.

What's up, Rinse FM? You're locked into Fold's Rinse FM residency with me, Reva, for the next hour. For those of you who don't know me, my name is Reva. I'm a resident of Fold, and today I'm so honored to bring you the first hour of my most recent Unfold set. It took place from 1 to 3 a.m. at our last Unfold Bank Holiday Marathon, and this one was so special. To begin with, I was taking over from the incredibly talented Hezen's live set, whose applause you can hear in the background. And sonically, this one was a special one for me. Throughout my residency, I've been playing between the harder and faster techno sounds and also the euphoric proggy sounds. Genreless is definitely a badge I wear so proudly. But for this Unfold edition, I decided to come back to my techno roots. So with that, I hope you enjoy this one, as it's the first techno set I've played in a while.

You're locked into Fold for Rinse FM with me, Reva, and you can find me on Instagram at Reva999_. And with that, huge love to the Rinse and Fold teams for having me. I hope you enjoy this one.